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0: dito sa amin, napakalamig talaga dito. So from December to early March, na sa 5 degrees ang aming temperature dito. So kapag 5 degrees, might frost.
1: Wow.
0: 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Kaya hopefully, in the future, habang nagmamature yung sakura trees, they will bloom as the cherry blossom or sakura trees.
1: Wow, naku, interesting po. 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
0: Yes, very wide po ang vegetable farm dito sa Kaway Atok. 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These are all grown up here sa Ato. And for your information po,
1: opo,
0: ang great-grandfather ko po, kaya po hate ang apelyido namin.
1: Opo.
0: Kasi ang great-grandfather namin ay American.
1: Yes.
0: Who has served the U.S. Army during the Spanish-American War.
1: Mm-hmm.
0: Sila ni Cannon, ang nag-engineer ng Cannon Road noong 1905. Pero nagkasakit siya ng TB, walang gamot sa maski anong sakit noon. So the doctors advised him to find a place that is high in elevation and cold in climate. So
1: wow,
0: namabayo siya, naglakad, ano, naghanap ng mataas at malamig na lugar hanggang makarating dito.
1: Very
0: so
1: nice.
0: he actually started the vegetable industry ng Benguet.
1: Wow.
0: Siya ang nagsimula.
1: Very rich background. Saludo po kami sa inyo, Ma'am Susan Haight. Yung Haight niya po na ano po, spelling ng apelyido, H-A-I-G-H-T. 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May entrance fee po ba? Pwede rin po ba po na day tour, pwede rin po bang mag-overnight po dyan to experience sakura and the vegetable farm?
0: Mm-hmm. Yes.
1: Apa.
0: To see the vegetable farm and the flower farm. At saka pala, I forgot to mention, meron inopen na namin ang aming mossy forest.
1: Yes.
0: So ang mga turista pwede nang pumasok sa mossy forest.
1: Wow.
0: For forest bathing. Safe naman doon kasi may walkway na wood, may rails naman na hawakan. And ang entrance fee po is only 150.
1: Mm-mm.
0: You can tour the area in maybe in 2 to 3 hours.
1: Very nice. Naku, very interesting po. Ma'am, syempre, kailangan ng advance booking dyan, reservation, no? Hindi lang basta magwa-walk-in, mas maganda. Kaya please promote po, Miss Susan Haight, paano po makaka-reserve ang mga tao po para hindi na nila kailangan pumunta pa ng Japan. Dyan na lang po sa Sakura Park Benguet sa Kochi Sisterhood Park. Go, Ma'am Susan.
0: Yes. Kaya lang talagang I am emphasizing ha na ang sakura trees do not bloom every day. So you just be posted on Facebook, just be posted on social media, kasi sigurado yan, pag namulaklak, it will be posted. So ang entrance fee po ay 150 for adults and 100 for senior citizens and PWDs. Yan po. So you will be spending a lot of time to be taking your pictures. Well, I understand na ang mga turista, iba't iba ang levels of appreciation.
1: Totoo.
0: May
1: naman
0: mga nature lover ka, you will really enjoy hate space.
1: Tama
0: po
1: naman.
0: If you
1: naman
0: love nature, kasi napakatahimik at saka napakalamig pa rin po dito sa amin.
1: Yes.
0: Yes.
1: Peace
0: po
1: and serenity and enjoy nature talaga dyan po, no, opo, sa hate place.
0: Oo,
1: opo.
0: Sa mga pagod na sa trabaho, no, and wants to have peace within themselves, this is the right place for them to have a vacation.
1: Yes, we will love Hate's Place. Diba naman po? Thank you very